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1: Journalism gives us perspective. Understanding the world is something we do together. Because together, we see.
0: JD Vance. Detrás del nombre, una historia contada desde dentro.
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0: Una infancia ensombrecida por la adicción de su madre.
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0: De la clase trabajadora de Ohio a la élite de Estados Unidos. Durante años, uno de sus críticos más acérrimos.
2: He said I'd rather have dinner with a friend than with these a**s.
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0: Pero a veces la política reescribe las lealtades.
5: He said some bad things about me, but that was before he knew me, and then he fell in love.
6: This is incredible.
0: ¿Es solo el comienzo de algo mucho mayor?
7: I said, you're going to be the president of the United States.
8: Hey, everybody. J.D. Vance here.
0: J.D. Vance, el hombre después de Trump. A partir del 6 de agosto, en DW.